For just a moment right here, let's just sing out in our own words. Don't worry about the words on the screen and just fix our eyes on Jesus. Sing our own song, our own love, our own words to Him right now. Come on, let me hear you. Sing it out, speak it out. Press in just a little bit more right here. Press in just a little bit more right here.

I think now more than ever, it's important that we as a church be the representation of what it looks like to be unified, amen? And I know there's many from different churches even in this room tonight. But Christ called us to be one body. In John, I think it's chapter 17, before Jesus was betrayed in the garden, he prayed with the disciples. He said that he prayed that they would be made one as he is one with the Father. But then he prayed for those who have yet to believe, that through our unity, through the believers' unity, non-believers would see the love of Christ and come to know him and also be made one. So as we sing this again, as we declare it over this church, over this region, over our families, over this nation ultimately, let it be a prayer that the world would see our unity, the one with each other, one with the Father, and then would come to know the love of Christ. Amen.

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We speak the capital. Mene Obana.

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We hear things, preachers, and things all around the world. 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We want to have an experiential knowledge of you, Jesus.

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Sahana dress am the set. And maybe Naya Surichamo. And if I for me, no be by the channel. I would see myself with Yamobo David Iba. 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

I am Sanchanin and Copone. Hey, Sanchan, you are here with David in Numbrem. You are here with John and Numbremuno. Ah, that's why you are Bravo Menade. Message on Sanchan and a day. 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

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Bastard, broke I am a Mayama. Sahana dress them the set. And maybe Nayas to reach a mo. And if I for me, no be bad in channel. I would see myself with your mobile, David Diba. 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

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Hey, sent Chenin, you are what David in Numbrem. 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Ah, that's why you are a bravo when a day. Message on sent Chenin a day. 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

am Sanchani Yankopone. Hey, Sanchani, I hear what David in Numbrem. 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Ah, that's so you are a bravo when a day. 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
1: Sabre Evan Sambo. 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
2: Amen. 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
1: Hallelujah.
2: 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Obi and any other children who can be charged. 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One by your suicide.

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adansidie ɛsɔ ne wan kunim die ni hɔ mama wa ba mu mo it is trials speak of victory e kunim die ba ka wodia awia isin kete kato bi asabon ensam mama

0: When you are living, you will see that.
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0: 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We speak the capital. 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

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Sahana dress and the set. Every be nice to reach a more. And if I for me, no be by the channel. 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

me from for me no be bad in channel. 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

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Hey, sentient, you are here with David in Numu Bremu. 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Ah, that's why you are bravo when a day. 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

Ade. Hey, Sancho, you are here with David in Numbrem. You are here with Jonah Numbrem. Ah, that's why you are bravo when Ade. Message on Sancho and Ade. To a woman, you may not day. Ah, Mama, bro, stand there, broke.

Accra24.com. 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

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Sahana dress and the set. And maybe Nayas to reach a more. And if I for me, no be bad in channel. I would see myself with your mobile, David Iba. 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

0: 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We speak the capital. 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
1: The Bible says in the book of Psalm 25, he said, God's friendship is reserved for those who want to be close to him. And there he opens their mind to see revelational mysteries of him. So it says, be gone, unbelief. Be gone, everything that seems to bring me down. And so we are about to say, be gone. And you see, in Ghana again, we say something like, yeah. So whilst we were saying, be gone, all I heard was, yeah, in my spirit. And so today we came to say, be gone, unbelief. Yeah. Somebody say, be gone. Come on, somebody say, be gone. Are you ready? Now, this is the drumbeat of every unbelief being casting out. Come on, Joshua. 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

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They hearken to the word of the Lord to perform it. Are they not ministry spirits sent to minister to you, me, who shall be the heirs of salvation? So when I declare, believe it is happening.

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Joshua, see, I have given you Jericho. 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In the name of the Lord Jesus Christ, every eye blocked to opportunities, I declare, let it be opened. I said, let your eyes be opened.

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1: One of the most difficult things to do is find yourself in a storm. And while in that storm, it seems like everyone who you thought you could count on has walked away. And sometimes it seems like even God himself has forgotten about you. But in spite of that, to still be able to lift your hand.

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1: Through the heartache and rain. 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
0: Oh God, I trust you. Sometimes it's so hard because everything that I see tells me not to believe.

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1: Yeah, I'm bossing.
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0: 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We speak the capital. 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
1: Hey! 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

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We speak the capital. Mene Obana.

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1: Eda, ma or this family matter no.
2: Okay.
1: Now that's no way that's rank. No mu debate say nya no correct.
2: Okay.
1: Ba wo no wa wo pese wo yin cost nti no.
2: The program cost.
1: Aha, wa for bi.
2: Awurde na shira ye o.
1: Ti mi decide say me ba. No ma be ka mo mo hu say e no kwa ba ga no de end no kwa na yin cash nti under offer ni low cost.
2: That's also be at home.
1: If at home. If at home say say na ne me mu ye din ma mi. Ti o ta kwa mi so ani ento. 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Test of view of our yard nti.
2: I'm going to go to the other one.
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2: yes
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2: dey o tie ya tie o monitor
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2: I'm not sure if you're a person.
1: Outside Ghana, Bahamas. say oba man and girls need
2: it is if you are who do you busume say
1: it is almost 8 months 3 weeks
2: oh if you
1: are oh if you are
2: young if you are sitting like a crack young to us
1: if you are sitting on now me say I be kasa kakra inti lady I'm cutting her so near if you penny wow I tell her na I say we will no or no say you know your friend man penny or no no say be kasa kakra inti na me neno de kasa neto jom be say this an insep na or no no say me say like sa onye ma sa o person on fengu wenu ma o titi honum dia o gu wenu ma and there once or no better once but o mpe no wenu say o person bia on fengu umu a and there o betimi akọ two times or no no be sister and na say
2: o din the spam ni
1: be gu wenu no
2: say adenji
1: o panese wo ya wadi e be o ya because o timi ka say enti let me tell me
2: mu nyen nru be bia ba mama
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2: okay ma eno ye last Friday you see ye but before I met one seminar no ya ni ababa wa ni dream for mo wie ye no messages upon messages ena aye South Sudanese ne bodyguards asende e di abre e ya baba wa no na making area show o say hey I'm repeating my words again number 1 don't try to go to that radio station again if you want to leave me to us another message or say I am warning you for the last time we are there waiting for you hey that's the third message let me tell you this you can run but you can't hide I am promising you Obi frefa phone so.
3: Issue 1. It's number 1. Number 1. Number 1.
2: Mamen Trasso. This was Vision 1. 93.5 megahertz. Mamen Trasso.
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2: Ose. Hey.
3: One.
2: Let me tell you this. One. You can run. But you can't hide. I am promising you that I Budo will get you back here, I swear, unless you are out of town. My guys are in town because of you bastard. I am promising you that I will get you back here within 1 week. Yes, 1 week. You monkey of no class. The last message. Ose, do you hear me? Well, the choice is yours. Management of Vision 1 FM needs to intervene by accommodating this lady until, say, Apostle 4 ever saw the culprit, the perpetrators, once up.
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2: 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And she meets police escort anywhere she goes. Say, your CID department. They are there to protect lives and property, sir. And your IGP, you need to be up and doing. I'm telling you. Yes, I'm arguing with someone. This is Vision 1 of them, 93.5. Yes, friend, Samuelson. 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
1: Eja, anono.
2: Eche say.
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1: 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Punishment then they say what we do to say bema ebemano.
2: So we are bonia.
1: So we are bonia. To say me example.
2: Okay.
1: Because of front. Gaba who catch him said 3 months and 2 months via or mummy or massing.
2: Hey.
1: Papa di babaji.
2: One was in
1: we now what papa no ban or the manuko. You see, me say it's asem no. 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Baby I be bo. And the whole no show you bimbo and the home no de mekoye. No so nim joy bay. 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Name the call for Nami Swati. 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And I'm a genie telling me. And he said, when you saw or castle or bed, yeah, may start telling me, maybe. No, my sister, Eddie, a man of the young unibi. Now go back, what say me to
2: Obedia?
1: Oh, my, yeah, I've seen you, no, I bet you. And your bands or bedding, I'm a star, Saboy, Nino.
2: Boy, in Union way.
1: Yet, may nigger back, oh, man, yeah, dear drug wounds, and man, and no more boy.
2: Who you're doing way?
1: Doctor and the mammy, me chan is a minty minna. 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And you're eating, see, I so goo, when the man,
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0: If there was any king who had problems more than any king, it was King David. But David was also the most successful king Israel had. Sometimes you see, it's your calling that attracts your problems. Oh, if you are not going anywhere, Satan doesn't care about you. But if you can do maximum damage to the kingdom, Satan will come after you. That's why when you hear leaders going through trouble, keep your mouth shut. Because you don't walk where they walk, and you don't see what they see. You don't face what they face. Look at it. David got himself to a hell of trouble. A lot. He took Bathsheba. Had a child who died. And Bathsheba came. I'm using this to teach you a lesson. And I want you to keep it in your heart. Look at it. Finally, Bathsheba came and he said, and when the morning was past, Uriah had died, he had been buried. David sent and fetched her, Bathsheba, to his house, and she became his wife and bare him a son. But the thing, God put a divine disclaimer. God doesn't want to mention the name adultery. So he called it the thing. Adiano. The thing. And I'm here to announce to you, everybody has a thing. Going into ministry, don't be thinking about others. Think about your thing. Because everybody has a thing. My thing may not be your thing, but you have a thing. The thing David did, for some people, is anger. When you are angry, you feel like breaking the house. And you can't be a pastor who is perpetually angry. You are turbulent. The thing, for some people, is greed. And for you sitting here, look at someone and ask, what is your thing? David killed a giant, but another giant killed him. And it is the thing. After this program, declare a fast. God, the thing Bishop James said, I'm not sleeping. What is my thing? What is my thing? Show me my thing. Show me, and God will show you. Or you can sit here looking fine. Everybody is sitting on a ticking time bomb. You have your thing, and you must work on it. It can be one thing that can do you damage. But God will help you. Listen, we all have our vulnerabilities. That's why don't be in a hurry judging anybody. Oh, no. Don't go there. Mind your own business. Everybody has his challenges. Your own may be early, some may be late. But we all have your challenges. David had his thing. Take care of your own.
1: 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We speak the capital. Mene Obana.

0: 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Holy Ghost, manifest yourself in here.
1: Manifest yourself.

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We speak the capital. Mene Obana.